that is Nirvana. We are KBPI. I'm Josh. It was on this day back in 1904 that the ice cream cone was invented at the St. Louis World's Fair. You see, kids, there was a time before St. Louis was known for its high crime rate and disgusting cheese on pizza. They were inventors and innovators of things we love, like the ice cream cone.

0: girlfriend? 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

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It's Danger Dean. 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

107.9 KBPI. It's Danger Dean. Rockies have the night off. They're in Milwaukee taking on the Brewers in a three-game series out there starting tomorrow night. Then they travel out to San Diego when they wrap that up. Pretty intense stretch of schedule for the Rocks. Right now, the latest from Black Label Society on BPI.

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Killer show at the Junkyard coming up in September. 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God,

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107.9 KBPI rocks the Rockies. Coming up in 8 minutes, I'm going to tell you all about the poo shoe. You're going to want to hear about the poo shoe. Right now, new stuff from 3 Days Grace, their latest, Don't Want to Go Home Tonight on BPI.

0: Godsmack on 107.9 KBPI. It's Danger Dean, and if you've got gut health issues, try the Poo Shoe. It's actually called the Toilet Shoe, but the shoes elevate you by a few inches, making your posture better for when you make pooping in platform shoes. Something I never thought I'd ever have to think about ever in my whole life. 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

107.9 KBPI. Don't forget, tomorrow morning is your last chance to win tickets to see 3 Days Grace at Ball Arena or Decibel Metal and Beer Fest at the Fillmore. 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

1079 KBPI. It's Danger Dean. The plan to open the new Denver Summit Stadium has been put on hold until later in 2028. They originally planned for the start of the 2028 season, but land issues has delayed things just a bit. Right now we have the new one from A Perfect Circle. It's called Starless, and it's on BPI.

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Coming up in 7 minutes, if you could pick one person to be with during the zombie apocalypse, who would you choose? One person. We'll talk about it right now. 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

107.9 KBPI. It's Danger Dean, and Denver city officials have shut down the Ultra Lounge East, the bar that just had a crazy shooting the other night, killing one person. The owner said he's sorry, Denver, in a Facebook post. Manson Zombie, they hit Fiddler's Green in September. Another show KBPI is sending you to see. This is the latest from Marilyn Manson called Exit Wound on BPI.

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0: Power Man 5000 on 107.9 KBPI. My name's Danger, and how to know if the person you're hanging out with is being genuine or if they're just desperate for attention. If they say the phrase, "I've been struggling recently," well, struggle alone. I can't struggle for you too. If they say, "I feel like no one cares about me," yeah, join the club. Everyone's lonely. They're obsessed with me. No, they're not. Not unless you've got a nice bank account or a huge rack. Those two things only. I got more after the break from MGK and Fred Durst. Hang on for Fix Your Face, Falling in Reverse on there, and Prodigy next.
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107.9 KBPI rocks the Rockies. Falling in reverse, wrapping up the U.S. leg of their popular Monstor Tour 2. Now the plans are to take it over to the U.K. and Europe. Right now it's Puddle of Mud on KBPI.

107.9 KBPI. It's Danger Dean. Water restrictions are hitting Castle Rock. They're urging residents to cut back by about 25% of their water use. Yeah, I'm from Castle Rock. I'm sure that'll go over well. Here's MGK and Fred Durst on BPI.

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Am I right? These people are real needy on there. 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That's us.

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Rock the Bank is back. That means 9 chances every weekday, Monday through Friday, to win $1,000. Who couldn't use an extra $1,000, huh? All right, now Giovanni and the Hired Guns on KBPI. I'm on the-

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1: 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I've got your criminal of the day, two songs away. A Perfect Circle said they're working on more music, but they haven't confirmed a new album. Maybe planning on this thing track by track. I don't know. Their latest is called Starless, and you got it on KBPI.

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Check out the KBPI concert calendar over at KBPI.com. Breaking Benjamin. They're going to be at Ball Arena coming up in September. Also at Ball Arena in October, the Smashing Pumpkins. It's Bullet with Butterfly Wings on BPI. 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

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My name's Shroom. You ready to win some cash? 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

107.9 BPI rocks the Rockies. I'm Shroom. Alexa, Siri, Google, they all know us by name. 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

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You ready to win some cash? 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

0: KBPI used to focus just on the AQH and the TSL, but now we got to go after those MUVs. 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

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My name's Shroom. You ready to win some cash? 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

107.9 BPI rocks the Rockies. I'm Shroom. Remember to have your smart device wake you up. 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

My name's Shroom Chicken Man, and the best rock in the morning with Willie B and Scoop. 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

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My name's Shroom. You ready to win some cash? 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

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My name's Shroom. You ready to win some cash? 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

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I'm Shroom. 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

0: exit wound. There's the latest Manson. Tell me that show's not gonna be badass. Ooh, it's gonna be a good one. That is September. What is that one? 12th or something? Is that the later part of the week?
1: Yep, September 12th.
0: Oh, I get that right.
1: Yep.
0: Total guess. Guessing good today. It's Friday. What's up, man? How was the night?
1: It was good. It was worked on the app a little bit. It was Julie's birthday, but she was doing dinner with her parents, and we decided we were going to do our own night tonight. So,
0: oh, well, yeah, I thought that was planned. Hit it up there.
1: Well, that was the original plan, and then things change. So. Yep.
0: All right.
1: So,
0: well,
1: how was your night?
0: Let's see. I cut the crap out of my finger.
1: Oh, no.
0: It's just a little cut, but boy, that son of a bitch would not stop bleeding. So that was no fun. So cute. Utana's like, Dad, I'll get you a Band-Aid. You okay? Your finger okay? Let me get you a Band-Aid. She's all like, Ryder's like, let me see the blood. What would you do last night?
1: Did you get any rain?
0: No.
1: I didn't either.
0: Nobody got any rain last night.
1: Nobody did?
0: I don't think so. I mean, not anywhere near me.
1: Hmm.
0: You know, the night before, at least, some people got, you know, like I got a little bit of drizzle or a little bit, you know, just a little flash of rain.
1: Right.
0: Nothing. Last night was a huge letdown on rain. I'm like, where's it at? Where's it at? Nothing. You know, anybody got any rain? Did anybody get any rain last night?
1: Do I know anybody? We'll start with that. Do I know anybody?
0: They got any rain? You know, Julie?
1: Yeah, I don't know if they got rain or not last night, but
0: man.
1: Nothing around here, that's for sure.
0: Our weather people suck.
1: Maybe tonight?
0: Let's just call them and start being like, what do you even do for a job? Just like, it's going to be a lot like it was yesterday, but a little bit different. And, yeah, it's going to be hot. So goofy people like, well, there's another heat advisory and there's another heat, blah, blah, blah. It's coming back today. All you know, it's going to be mid-90s. So it's like, yeah, we know. That's what happens in July.
1: Let's see if this person got rain.
0: Yo, did you get rain?
2: Yep. Up in Cheyenne, it dumped like buckets, baby.
0: Really?
2: Probably 10, 15, 20 minutes. It was free water for my pool, man.
0: Oh. Yeah.
2: It was bad.
0: That's good, but only like 15, 20 minutes? God, I wish it would do that for like hours, you know?
2: Oh, touche. It definitely didn't make anything greener. Just produced mud and went away.
0: Right. But at least y'all got some. I saw it like, you know, starting to form up, and I'm like, there is no way that's going to stick around to, you know, to dump any water on me. Maybe somewhere else, so maybe you guys got it. But yeah, man, nothing down here sucks. So enjoy.
2: You can imagine Cheyenne for 2 days. They must have had a lot of fun in the party zone.
1: Oh, of course. Of course it came for Cheyenne Frontier.

0: percent of their listening range will receive some type of moisture that day. That's when a TV station says 70%. That's the litmus. That's the bar, right? 70% of their viewership should receive some type of moisture throughout the day. And you know what? They lied. 70% my ass, more like 6%. 6-7. Yeah. Say less than 10. Anyway, we're not mad. I was like, come on, fishies. There'll be fresh water soon. Now. All right, guys, back on the way. Why do we always do Rage right there? Like, every day there's a Rage song right there.
1: Well, yesterday it was Avenged that you said was always there.
0: Avenged is great. I'll take Avenged always there. It is Rage and Avenged. I mean, I thought you'd normally fall right there, but it's... I'm all about... What is Avenged? I'm all about that.
1: I think August 18th, maybe, something like that.
0: Wow, that's coming quick, too.
2: Yeah. Maybe that one's September.
0: We got to get Matt on.
1: August 23rd.
0: Oof. Dude, August is packing up. September's a madhouse.
1: Yep.
0: And what do we have tickets for today?
1: Today, we do have a couple more passes for that. I got more details.
0: AC/DC kiosk.
1: Yeah, I got some more details of it. Basically, you're also getting a nice little gift bag when you walk in. So you're going to get a t-shirt. You're going to get a tour poster.
0: Oh, cool.
1: Yeah. Actually, you're going to get a poster that's not available at the tour, but I guess it's a pretty cool little poster.
0: Dude, those are always...
1: So, yeah, they're going to have a little...
0: hold on to.
1: Yeah, they're going to give you a nice little gift bag, and you'll just show up at the little pop-up thing on Sunday, and then everybody else can go and picks those up on Monday and Tuesday.
0: So, here's a cool opportunity, because it's in a big venue. It's like a, you know, it's like a bar, right? What was it called?
1: Brew Dogs.
0: So they're taking over that whole venue and turning it into a, you know, like an AC/DC museum.
1: Right.
0: It's kind of cool.
1: I have a list. I'll get it printed out. But one of the things that's featured is a stage-worn Angus Young uniform.
0: Wait, so what is that, shorts?
1: I don't know. But you can get up close and take pictures with it.
0: That's awesome.
1: Also... I might as well mention it since I got it right here in my hand. When the pop-up is open, 11 a.m. to 9 p.m. on day one, 11 a.m. to 6 p.m. day is show, which is Tuesday. So Monday and Tuesday, it opens at 11 a.m. But the first 200 people through the door each day will get that commemorative poster as well.
0: Oh, wow. And on Monday, I'm going to be at Freaky's.
1: Oh, are you?
0: Yeah. They hit me up on that like yesterday afternoon.
1: Oh, okay.
0: You know, a day and a half after we started commercials. And they're like, hey, can you do this? They're crazy. So I was like, who else is going to do it? They're like, well, we kind of really need you to do it. So I'll be at Freaky's. I think it's 5 to 7.
1: Got me. I haven't seen anything on this yet.
0: I'm sure you're going to hear a little commercial about it in just a second.
1: Okay.
0: Freaky's 5 to 7 AC/DC tickets. I believe we're doing them every 15 minutes.
1: Ooh, wow.
0: Yeah, something like that. So, yeah, man, some decent tickets there, early opportunities. How cool would that be? You can go by that merch place, grab some merch that you can't even get at the show, and probably don't have to wait in big, huge lines because it's a VIP deal. And then, you know, you win tickets to the show. That's a good night.
1: Sure.
0: That's a cool deal. 5:46, we got a break. We're back at it. It's BPI.
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7: As parents, we have a million things running through our minds. Playdates, checkups, laundry, diapers, work, groceries. So it's easy to make a mistake. Oh, I forgot birthday candles. We say we'd never put our kids in danger by leaving them in the car alone.
2: Sit tight, hon. I'll be right back.
7: But temperatures as low as 60

0: Earth Rocker and Clutch. Ugh. I love a song and go. Actually, you know you're having a good time. How many of these we have, Scoop?
1: One, two.
2: Oh, those drip things?
0: Scoop has a magnets everywhere in this place. It's so funny. Everywhere you look, there's like a little poop emoji thing. There's drips. There's.
2: In the studio, there's probably 8 to 10, but once you start walking around the hallways around here,
0: yeah, they're everywhere. So funny here, but it's like, where'd that come from? It's like that weird tree that popped up. Some beach or something? See that story?
2: No.
0: Yeah, just, I don't know. A tree was all of a sudden appeared one day.
2: Oh. Like a full-grown tree?
0: Yeah.
2: Oh, okay.
0: It's kind of a mystery. Like, that tree wasn't there yesterday. You see the story about this Powerball winner? Wish he tore up the ticket.
2: Oh, really?
0: This happened in the UK. It was $400 million this dude won.
2: Oh, wow. Good chunk of money.
0: He says, I wish I would have tore up the ticket. I'm like, bull, man. No, he didn't. They might say that.
2: Speaking of, it looks like, I'm not sure which one it is. It's either Powerball or Mega Millions, but it looks like England is going to jump in on that ticket. So they'll be dumping more money into the pool.
0: Oh, really?
2: Yep.
0: But wait, somebody across the pond can win it?
2: Somebody across the pond can win it, too.
0: That's not cool. What? Tell them to have their own. Why can't they have their own?
2: They do have their own. But they want a bigger pot. And the only way to get bigger pots is to have, well, do like what we do, where it's multi-state lotteries, and they don't have multi-states to do that with. So they're going to jump on with us.
0: I can't wait to read this guy's story.
2: It's got to be pretty bad if he's like, I would have rather had anything but $400 million.
0: Right. You know, people that say that are people that made a lot of mistakes. And, you know, those people tend to point at the ticket as the problem. Well, it's, look, here's the whole problem. I won $400 million. Not how you spent the $400 million. Anyway, I'll dive into the story and find out what's up with that. It's going to be interesting. Let's see. Look, Castle Rock moving to stage 2 drought restrictions.
2: Stage 2?
0: Yeah, man. If you walk around with bottled water, they're going to steal it.
2: Do we know how many total stages there are?
0: I don't know.
2: Or can they just keep adding them after, depending on how bad things get?
0: Let's see. Okay, despite new recommendations for restaurants to only serve water upon request.
2: That's what the next step is?
0: I mean, it's one of the things.
2: Oh, okay. I feel like things have to be pretty bad if that's a step, though.
0: Oh, right.
2: You're not just going to serve everybody water?
0: Right. I'll take a water. No, you won't.
2: How come that table has water? Because they asked.
0: Outdoor watering restricted 2 days per week. Hand watering restricted 2 days per week. Tier 2 water budgets are reduced by 50%. Landscaping is discouraged. New landscaping. Power washing the driveway, sidewalks, and fences. Not allowed. Not allowed? Oh, driveways. Fountains that do not use recycled water are not allowed. Damn. All private commercial pools, hot tubs should be covered when not in use. Okay. Vehicles at dealerships should be washed with a bucket and handheld hose with shutoff nozzle.
2: As opposed to, like, going to a car wash?
0: I guess. And restaurants are encouraged to only serve water to customers when asked. Watch out, man. Stage 2. Do we need some water?
2: Any follow-up on the Aurora Bottling Company that...
0: They don't care, man. They're just like, we're paying for it. Shut up. We're paying for it. I mean, it is, after all, Niagara water. You know, slash, in parentheses and air quotes, Aurora tap water. That's all it is. Says they filter it. They run it over some rock or something and call it Niagara. And they bottle it up. They're using 200 million gallons. So, yeah, they're not shutting their taps off. Let's get charged more for it.
2: You can only fill up those bottles if somebody asks you to fill up those bottles.
0: Right? Niagara has half the water in it.
2: Due to drought restrictions, we can only fill our bottles halfway.
0: We're only allowed to fill them up 3/4 way full. It's like somebody took a drink out of it. See, they're on the way. Well, Friday it up. What do you want to hear, man? It's 179 KBPI.
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0: little Soundgarden action for you. 6:38 on a Friday. Ooh, it's Friday. Big plans for the weekend. Hope that's the case. So I read this story about this dude who's like, it's the worst thing that ever happened. I won $315 million. It's the worst thing that ever happened. This dude was an idiot. And he was already rich.
1: Oh, really?
0: Yeah, it's not a rags to riches story. This dude, what's this guy's name? The reason I bring this up is so...

0: change, huh?
1: Yeah, man. He was questioned about why he continued carrying around so much cash, because apparently he always had at least 100 to 200 grand on him.
2: Wow.
1: You know what his answer was?
0: What's that?
1: Because I can. And then things got worse.
0: I was going to say, things actually don't sound that bad for him still, to where he'd be like, I wish it never happened to me.
1: Right. Until... back at one page. Until... what's this girl's name?
0: So I'm guessing he had some really good times at that Pink Pony Club.
1: I bet every stripper there had some good times at Pink Pony Club. All right. So 2 years after striking it rich, he lost his granddaughter, Brandy Bragg, who's only 17. Apparently, he gave his granddaughter $2,000 a week in addition to purchasing 4 cars for her. And apparently, she got into some drugs and hanging out with bad characters. Mm. So the granddaughter loses her life. And then, it looks like a year after that, he lost his 42-year-old daughter.
0: Oh, same thing.
1: Same thing. He spoiled them with the riches. They got on drugs and whatever. And then boom, they're dead, gone. And then after that, Caesars Atlantic City Casino, he bounced a check for $1.5 million.
0: Ooh.
1: Imagine this dude's gambling problem. Right? Remember, he's supposed to do, you know, he's supposed to be building churches.
0: Right.
1: After 42 years of marriage, Jewel Whitaker, his wife, filed for divorce. And she got half of his earnings.
0: Understandable, since he was spending so much time at the strip club.
1: I mean, yeah.
0: And kind of documented.
1: Yeah. You spent how much money at the strip club? Yeah.
0: Well, it's not that I spent it there. I had it out in the car and somebody took the car.
1: Yeah. My other money was behind the bar in a box.
0: That money's totally safe right
1: now. That's good. It's good. Well, it's in the stripper's money now. It's... honey, we got plenty of it. I mean, yeah, when you're doing dumb things like that, sure. But you gotta be smarter than that.
0: If you bounce a check for $1.5 million, is it still just that standard, like $35 bounce check fee? Or do they do they increase that a little bit?
1: We're going to have to hit you for a $25 overdraft fee on this check you wrote for $1.5 million. Oh man, can you imagine being the dude that calls up the bank? He's like, I don't want this overdraft fee, man. It's just late getting in there. I just didn't move the money. Well, sorry, $25. No, man, I know the check's for $1.5 million, but that bull, man, y'all charged me $25 overdraft fee. I mean, how do you go to, you can't go to a bank and get $200,000, can you?
0: In cash?
1: Yeah.
0: I think you have to call ahead. I think you have to make like a special order.
1: Like an armored truck showing up?
0: Kind of, yeah. I think they order money in. I think the bank basically just says, hey, we've had a special request for such and such, and we can verify that the person's good for it, has it in his account. Yeah, I think they have to order it, though.
1: I mean, I feel like you could hold $100,000 in one hand, though.
0: Oh, yeah, yeah, yeah.
1: I mean, you'd be all stressed out. I feel like it's about, you know...
0: I would guess the bank
1: 7-8 inches.
0: I would guess the bank has that in their back thing, but I'm guessing they don't want to
1: empty it all out.
0: Right, they have to keep something on hand.
1: I wonder if that one branch he went to always had just a hoard of cash because they knew he was coming.
0: Because they knew, yeah,
1: yeah. Oh, we got old Whitaker coming for his $200,000 Friday booby club time.
0: I'm guessing he was very tight with the bank manager.
1: Oh my God, can you imagine? Yeah, yeah. But it was very tight with the Pink Pony man, too. In this moment, with a cool cover here, it's Call Me as BPI.

0: In this moment, doing their version of Call Me. That's a killer cover. All right, man. 6:51 on your Friday. Ready to learn something? Put a little knowledge in your nugget. It's time for your fancy fun fact of the day.
1: The fancy fun fact.
2: That's the fact, Jack.
3: That's the fact, Jack.
0: Indeed it is. Brought to you by...
4: The bank. We learned some interesting things in the last 3 minutes.
0: Yeah, man. So if you're going to write a $1.5 million check like that dum-dum did and bounce it, well, you get a lot of trouble.
4: More than that $35
0: yeah, man.
4: Bounce check fee.
0: That $25, $35 overdraft fee is the last thing you got to worry about. this guy's case, he's like, man, I'll just transfer the money, put it back in, or whatever. But, yeah, if you do that, it's like, what were they saying?
4: It's a felony. I mean, you're essentially trying to steal $1.5 million or whatever the difference in your balance is. So, yeah, that definitely crosses over into the threshold of felony territory.
0: Hilarious.
4: So you're probably going to get a call from the cops at least.
0: And, right.
4: Yeah.
0: Man, just relax. Money's transferring in the morning.
4: Remember when I used to be able to float a check?
0: Yeah. God, man. You guys are so bothersome with the little $1.5 million check. that would be wild. Imagine just being around that dude. The guy always had $200,000 in cash on him.
4: Right.
0: He had to go do that all the time because he was always flinging around the money.
4: If you're going through the drive-thru, you knew who was paying.
0: Yeah, man. No doubt. All right, let's see. Couple things. What? A glass ball. Hold on, I just stumbled on this one. A glass ball will bounce higher than a rubber ball of the same size. If it doesn't break. I'm going to include that.
4: Right.
0: Because I guess the rubber ball loses energy when it compresses before returning to its original shape. Glass is rigid, so it retains the energy of the impact. Oh, that's a catch. This is what I was going to share with you. The largest snowflake ever recorded. This thing is... This is one snowflake. You ready? 15 inches in diameter, 8 inches thick. One wow. Snowflake. The biggest snowflake ever recorded. 15 inches in diameter. That's bigger than a Village Inn pie, man.
4: It's bigger than a vinyl.
0: Yeah. 15 inches in diameter, 8 inches thick. One snowflake.
4: Wow.
0: That's pretty dope. I mean, how... It's not like they had pictures of it. There's 18... Well, I mean, maybe 1887. It happened in Fort...
4: Oh, 1887? Okay.
0: Fort Keogh, Montana, wherever that is. Man. Oh, wow. And the reason the taste of artificial banana flavoring and fake banana-flavored products doesn't taste like bananas is that it's based on another type of banana that was wiped out by the plague in the 1950s. Wild, right?
4: Yep.
0: I didn't know that.
4: It's kind of crazy that we've had the banana flavor that long, and they've never, like, well, the real thing's gone, so let's update it. Never updated. They just left it at the classic candy banana flavor.
0: Which got wiped out in the 50s, and they've not... that's crazy. You would think at some point they'd be like, hey, shouldn't we make it, you know... like the bananas that you can get today? Nah, it's good.
4: I wonder how wiped out it is. Like, wiped out, or do they have a few seeds that they think they can do something with at some point?
0: I'm going to go Jurassic Park on it.
4: Right. So I want to try that banana. I really like the flavor of candy banana.
0: Yeah, man. Banana, banana bread? Banana pudding? Yeah, man, bring it on. It's delicious. It was awesome. You gotta have it done the right way, but banana pudding the right way.
4: With vanilla wafers?
0: Yeah, dude, legit. Or banana bread without walnuts? Freaking put stupid nuts in your banana bread. It's the dumbest thing ever. Especially walnut, which is like a second grade nut anyway. It's not a pistachio. It's not a cashew. It's a damn walnut. Stupid walnut. They suck. Put walnuts and banana bread. Those people ought to be beat. 6:55, we're coming back with Volbeat. Priest, we're going old school, man. Throwing down some Judas Priest. Ew. Everybody can bring out their patched up blue jean jacket for a minute.
4: Get your Beavis and Butthead on.
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0: reported on the ramp from Harmony to southbound I-25 and a water rescue underway in Fort Collins. Watch for slowing around the pond near the corner of Harmony and Ziegler. Work on Highway 34 east of Greeley. Drive safe this morning. I'm Danny Christos.
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8: 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Then the battle for Texas as Greg Monroe, Coach Nancy Lieberman, and the Dallas Power take on Jonathan Simmons and the Houston Righams. 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

0: Hell yeah, Judas Priest breaking the law. That's old school. Yeah, how thin it is, it's crazy. There you go, breaking the law. Breaking the law, breaking the law. Thanks, Beavis and Butthead. How many people they introduced to Judas Priest?
1: Guilty as charged.
0: Right. Speaking of old stuff, Jane Seymour says she wants to be a public supporter of women over 50. I thought that was already a little spot for cats.
1: Is she just over 50 or is she well over 50?
0: She's well over 50, isn't she?
1: I thought so.
0: Oh, Jane Seymour.
1: She is 75.
0: Oh, holy moly. That's a whole generation. Dude, I don't know how you guys feel. Google just announced that Google accounts will be getting a new selfie video sign-in option that could be handy if you lose your phone or pass keys. Setting up is a little like storing your fingerprints. If you've done that before, you'll need to take a selfie video for reference where you show different angles of your face. Only takes a few moments. Basically, you just look ahead, move the camera around your face. You know, like you do when you're, I guess, taking a selfie. But it can also used to be, it can be used to set up a laptop using that camera. And then if you're locked out of your Google account in the future, you just take another selfie video. Google will match your video against your saved selfie, require you to perform simple movements to prove it's a real live video. Hopefully you don't put on a lot of weight. They say it includes multiple layers of security to help prevent deep fakes and other impersonation attempts. Can you see where we're going with all this stuff? It's crazy. They say for now, this is only a Google thing, but it would surprise me to see all kinds of other apps and things implement this type of technology. It's the latest innovation in, you know, what they say is digital security. I don't know how I feel about it, but it is wild, man. You got to show a video before long. It's crazy. But I like the fact that if you're locked out of your Google account, that's another way you can get in using a different computer.
1: Sure.
0: Makes it, I guess, easier. But it's wild, man.
1: I guess with the two-factor authentication, if you lose your phone, you're kind of SOL. But it's taken a while, but I'm kind of warming up to the two-factor thing where I just kind of understand some websites. I have to check my phone to log in now.
0: Yeah, I mean, part of the equation every day when I log in and, you know, after I get off the air here, I go do the afternoon show for the Colorado Springs version of KVPI. And when I log in there, it's always, you know, two-prong authentication, right? BS, and you gotta, you know,
1: let me
0: gotta
1: have your phone,
0: you know, gotta send it there, gotta access this. It's the way it is nowadays. But to be able to do a video or have to do a selfie video, man, all those movies we saw as kids are so coming to fruition.
1: That's a lot of information I don't want to be giving you. Like, what do I look like?
0: Right? And if it's a period of a year, you can change your look a lot in a year, right, man. Right. Grow a big ass beard. Right, a lot of people drop, especially with the GLP-1 drugs. You know, you may lose 40 pounds in a year.
1: Jelly Roll would definitely be having issues logging in.
0: Nope, sorry, that's not you. Come on, man.
1: You got the tattoos, but nothing else is lining up.
0: yeah, that's wild.
1: I would be interested to know, because like you and your brother look alike, but not identical. And I want to know if, like, after a year, would your brother's picture work on your thing?
0: Ooh, yeah, being twins?
1: Right. Because you look close, but not spot on, but, I mean,
0: yeah, that would be.
1: I don't look like me every single day either.
0: Especially not today. I don't know how y'all summer body's looking, but mine's looking like I got a great personality. all right, little I Prevail, bow down, get some BPI.

0: KBPI. Looks like Denver approved plans for the Wynkoop Crossing. It's a new pedestrian and bicycle bridge that will connect Lodo to Ball Arena by a spanning Spear Boulevard on a walkover bridge.
1: Ooh, that'll be good.
0: Expected to open in 2029. The bridge is part of the Kroenke Sports Entertainment's massive Ball Arena redevelopment, which will eventually add thousands of homes, restaurants, retail parks, hotel, and an entertainment district. Wow. Supposed to continue through 2050.
1: The bridge?
0: No, this redovelopment.
1: Oh, okay. I hope the bridge actually lasts a little longer than that, even.
0: Yeah, but hopefully it doesn't take 2050 for him to build it. That's great. We'll have jetpacks by then. I saw a startling... It was something like 39 to 50-something percent of the businesses downtown are vacant. It's crazy. Isn't that nuts? It's going to be hard to get people downtown.
1: Right.
0: The store. That's why they're doing so many incentives. They're doing the grants and whatever.
1: Right, right.
0: Funding help. If you want to start up a business, man, they'll give you a lot of money. Put it downtown. they will. Rod, do you call my name? That's a good one. What made you think of that one?
1: I was flipping through the thing, and we were at R, and I was like, oh, there we are.
0: That dude did everything on that album, and we never heard anything from him again. He just wanted to see if he could do it. He made that album, had a hit, did every musical instrument, and then gone.
1: That's kind of what the KLF did. The KLF basically said, we know how to make a hit song. We're going to make a hit song. They made the hit song. They took the money, and then I believe they burned the money at some point, or at least they burned a portion of the money.
0: And that then 3 a.m. song?
1: I think it was the Unforgettables or
0: KLF?
1: Maybe it wasn't KLF. Maybe it was Unbelievable. No, it was the KLF, I think. EMF did Unbelievable.
0: Yes. KLF is that 3 a.m. was going to rock you song.
1: Right. I think that might have been what it was.
0: I can't remember another track by him, but I don't know if it's called 3 a.m., but it's that three. That's what it says, isn't it?
1: Right. Yeah, they burned £1 million in money.
0: They burned money?
1: Yeah, the KLF did. They destroyed the bulk of their earned music royalties in an abandoned boathouse in a remote Scottish Isle of Jura.
0: Why?
1: I think it was kind of one of those artsy sorts of things. Like, again, they wanted to see if they could make an album or a song that was a hit. And I think they wrote a book about it, too.
0: What? I had no idea.
1: The K Foundation.
0: How much money they burn? How much money they make off of it?
1: Let's see here.
0: It was like pallets?
1: I would imagine so. Let's see here. Motives and public relation. Operating as the K Foundation following their abrupt retirement from the music industry, the burn was a radical, situationist-inspired stunt meant to challenge the value of art and money. The pair placed a 23 moratorium on themselves, refusing to explain the precise meaning behind the act until it lifted.
0: Okay.
1: So.
0: What does that even mean? Bunch of crap.
1: I think they're more or less like, we're artists. We're not just singers. We're artists, and this is our art. Don't make us explain it.
0: All right. And this is why I never heard from them again. All right. A video posted X is going to be in the stupid stores. That's for sure. A man opened a package at a FedEx store and got a surprise. Dude, you see what they found at that chemist house in Massachusetts?
1: No.
0: That's a crazy story. Dude, chemists are weird people. Let's see. A bridge in Greece officially collapsed 3 years ago. Wow, this thing officially collapsed, but apparently they still use it.
1: Oh, yeah. I saw the picture of that earlier. The bridge has basically used to be level. Now you sort of drive down a 45-degree angle The bridge is right at water level.
0: Oh.
1: You drive across the bridge at the water level. You go up another 45-degree cement slab back onto the road. Yeah, it's one of those, like, why didn't you ever fix this?
0: Lock the hubs, honey. We're going over the bridge. Looks like a land ordinance forces a resident to remove her emotional support chickens. Yeah, know how that is. And a woman got arrested for bringing home the bacon. The stolen bacon. oh, wow, look at that bridge.
1: So it's not really a 45-degree angle, but it is definitely...
0: Broke?
1: You're definitely going down to the water level and back up.
0: That's hilarious. Yeah, it full-on collapsed, okay? That's no doubt.
1: I feel like you'd feel that going over those... Where the... I guess those would be the expansion joints are, or where the...
0: The buckle is?
1: Yeah, where it bends.
0: Yeah, man, if you had a low... Like, you know, a car with like a low spoiler or ground effects package or something like that, that's going to hurt. It's definitely going to leave a mark. Wow. It's pretty cool they're still using it. That guy, we got it. It looks like a pretty expensive bridge to fix, though. Dang. So there you go. Stupid stories on the way. 728. We got a break coming back with Hardy and more. It's BPI.
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0: Yeah, you are. Stupid Stories brought to you by
1: Louis J. Gomez. He's going to be at the Comedy Works, but before that, he's going to join us on the air for, I don't know, about an hour at 8 o'clock.
0: All right. Man in Florida got arrested after ordering a kilo of cocaine in the mail. How you order a kilo of cocaine just in the mail?
1: Sears catalog.
0: You got that there kilo of cocaine mail order? One neighbor said, I don't approve of that. 66-year-old woman got accused of exposing herself. Exposing herself.
1: At 66?
0: Yeah.
1: Put him away, Grandma.
0: Yeah, man. Lady, ain't nobody need to see that. Come on. Apparently, police found cocaine and drug paraphernalia on her, too. She exposed all of it. Just all of it. How do you expose a chemical radioactive substance? And more hazardous materials were found at a chemist's house in Massachusetts. That sounds like a fun neighbor. Come on, you honestly, tell me what. You got a neighbor that's in explosives, radioactive substances, hazardous materials. You know he was a fun neighbor.
1: Right, right.
0: I mean, there's no doubt. That dude could throw a party or something. A man opened a package at a FedEx store. You know what happened? A live iguana jumped out at him.
1: Oh, no.
0: Damn.
1: We got a lot of mail stories today.
0: Freaked out all the employees, too, apparently. It's just an iguana. Go grab it. Although, coming out of a box when you just opened it at a FedEx store, that freaked me out, too.
1: Sure.
0: Video posted to X captures a fight between a swimmer and a kite surfer that quickly escalated. During the confrontation, the swimmer pulled a gun out. Now you're going to... Dude, you're going swimming with a gun?
1: It's tucked in your waistband.
0: Damn. I mean, come on. Who's that desperate to carry a gun in their swimming trunks? Damn. He shot the dude twice. Fortunately, it didn't fire, probably because it was wet.
1: So he clicked it twice.
0: He's like, pow, pow. Son of a... Dude, but who carries a gun in their swimming trunks, man? That is a rowdy dude. Like, you know you got bad blood when you're carrying, like, a pistol in your swimming trunks.
1: A good old day at the beach.
0: Dude, that's hilarious. A bridge in Greece officially collapsed 3 years ago following historic floods. But local motorists continue to use it despite the obvious danger. I don't know why it's making headlines now, but we Googled a shot of it. It's sketchy as hell.
1: Right.
0: And when they say it collapsed, it really did.
1: It's only a matter of time till one of the sides on the goes.
0: Yeah, when they say it collapsed right in the middle. So it's just like you drive down a big hill. It's like driving down a boat ramp. And then you go look across the flat. And then you go up a boat ramp. They're still using it. I mean,
2: it might have collapsed, but that's a damn good bridge. You can still use it after it collapses.
1: Good parts.
0: Hey, are you Apple friendly?
1: No, not really.
0: What is it about Apple that rubs you wrong?
1: I've just been accustomed to not using Apple for a while. They got really expensive for a while.
0: Do you hate Apple?
1: No, not at all.
0: Apple is going to give you a reason to hate them.
1: Oh, okay.
0: Apple now can remotely turn off your phone if you're missing your payments.
1: Oh.
0: Dude. How do you assure people like not be late on their phone bill? You shut their phone off. Damn, that's brutal, man. Wow, that's some crazy technology. Believe that? They'll just go, okay, he late on his payment, shut him down.
1: They've teamed up with T-Mobile and Verizon to pull that off, I'm sure.
0: Yep. So it won't be long before Android's doing the same thing. Alright, this is kind of fun. A 300-pound Sinclair dinosaur was stolen from Montana gas station Sunday evening, was found the next day, bolted to a cliff 10 miles away near Yellowstone National Park. Whoever did that, let me just... That's amazing. I mean, that took a lot of thought. They bolted it down. Whoever did that, that's pretty awesome. I'm sure they got video of it. We'll show it at some point. That's hilarious. Probably made a big deal about it in the small Montana town. Wanting to find old Dino the dinosaur up on some cliff somewhere.
1: I'm guessing they're going to move back to the gas station.
0: What in the hell is that doing here?

0: I mean, maybe. But maybe it belongs at Yellowstone. It wanted to be there. 39-year-old woman in California named Shanee Watkins got arrested. She got arrested last month for stealing bacon. And apparently she's a big fan of bacon. And her other love was vodka.
1: Oh, good combination there.
0: Yeah, man. She loaded up, too. One store cut her hide in 14 packages of thick-cut bacon and 6 handles of Tito's vodka in her bag. Just in her handbag, shoulder bag.
1: Oh, wow.
0: It's a big damn bag. She wasn't planning on paying for those. She went through the self-checkout line, tried to pay for a few unrelated items, but her card was declined. Staff approached her, saw the bacon and vodka, and she ran off. She then drove to another store, tried to steal 5 more packages of bacon, too. 6 more bottles of vodka and 5 reusable bags. That store caught her, called police, and she was eventually arrested and charged with petty theft, possessing stolen property. She's booked into jail without her bacon and without her vodka.
1: And if you'd like those together, I know up that, I think it's Bevy's, used to be Tipsy's.
0: Yeah.
1: They have bacon vodka there.
0: Oh, really?
1: Yep.
0: I mean, or you could just make them yourself. Like, apparently she did like, those are 2 things, man. Breakfast, bacon, and vodka. Ugh. Bacon tomato sandwiches, big tall glass of vodka. Ugh.
1: Maybe she's like a Bloody Mary fan.
0: And lastly, unidentified resident with mental health struggles was forced to remove her 6 emotional support chickens due to a Pendle Borough land ordinance. The borough states the chickens did not meet the legal definition of emotional support animals, leaving the resident hoping for an exception so she can bring her 6 chickens home. Aww. It looks like this resident was forced to remove 6 what she calls emotional support chickens used to manage PTSD due to her, on her 2-acre property or 2-acre property ordinance.
1: She has 2 acres?
0: Well, it says 2-acre property ordinance. Maybe you need 2 acres?
1: Oh, okay. That would make sense. I was going to say, if she has 2 acres, let her have her birds.
0: Yeah, what does it matter, right?
1: But if she only has, like, a small little patch and she's supposed to have 2 acres, that makes sense.
0: The resident who suffers from clinically diagnosed mental health struggles, including PTSD, said she relied on the chickens named Kathy, Mary, Bailey, Ruby, Abigail, and Elizabeth to help her leave the house and manage daily anxiety. Said, my therapist recommended me to get an emotional support animal, something that lives outside the backyard. This way it helps me to wake up every morning, come outside, and take care of them. Prior to getting the poultry, that's funny. The resident said she contacted the township to ensure compliance with local regulations. They helped. She says this township, they helped me over the phone to find the ordinance for chickens. I followed their ordinance for the size of property it is. However, state officials enforced a local ordinance requiring residents to maintain at least 2 acres of land to keep chickens on the property recently, forcing the removal of her chickens, even though she'd already had them for a while.
1: Mm.
0: Says, I feel violated. I feel very, very, very violated. Noting that 2 weeks without her chickens had increased her fear of returning to severe isolation and racing thoughts. Quote, it hurts because I don't want to go back into the walls. I don't want to go back into my head, end quote.
1: Was she getting any complaints? Didn't sound like I heard any complaints from neighbors, but.
0: Yeah, I mean, it doesn't sound like there was a complaint from a neighbor. It's just this recently changed ordinance on the size of the property. The statement provided by Fox 21, the Pendle Borough solicitor stated that the resident chose not to pursue available legal remedies, such as filing an official appeal. Maintain that poultry does not meet the federal legal criteria for support animals. She has produced documents to claim that these chickens are emotional support animals under the Americans with Disabilities Act, the Federal Fair Housing Act. The solicitor's statement read in part, unfortunately, under these circumstances, and based on our legal research, these chickens do not meet the definition of emotional support animals. So they're just going back and forth on whether or not they meet this definition or not. And unfortunately for her, according to the state, it doesn't. But if you own chickens, you do 100% have to take care of them. So if that was her therapy, if you will, I can see why she misses them. And there is no way if you... So we almost... The other night, the one night that it did have a little bit of rain, Wednesday night, it was funny because we thought we'd lost Olive. Olive, if you don't know, Olive is our indoor chicken. We have an indoor chicken because this stupid-ass chicken got attacked by a coyote. It got messed up, and the other chickens just beat it up all the time. So Monica's like, I'm bringing this chicken inside the house. So this dumb-ass chicken, it just walks in. It does. It walks in my door from the garage or... It walks in the back patio door or will stand by the door until Utana, Ryder, Monica, or me opens the door and pecks on the door. It's like knocks on the door with its beak. And it would just sit there. And you open the door, and it hops up the step and goes in. It tries to get on the couch. Sometimes it's too fat to get up there. Sometimes it does. But she didn't want this chicken to continually get beat up. So Wednesday night when it rained, the chicken hid underneath this truck I have out back. It's just yard art. And it didn't come to the house like it normally does. And Monica was in tears. She was in tears the next morning. We've lost Olive because we've had this fox that keeps coming by and stealing her chickens, eating them, killing them and whatnot. She's like, I can't believe we lost Olive. And I'm like, I don't think so. I think she's just probably hiding from the rain, you know, because it did rain for a minute. And she just, you know, didn't want to come out. So she'll probably pop back up tomorrow. So sure enough, she showed up yesterday. But man, she was tore up. Like, hey, anybody said chicken can't be an emotional support chicken, come meet my wife. I'm like, are you crying? Well, I just wish we could have saved her. I'm like, we don't even know she's dead. So yeah, man. Emotional support chickens. For some people, they're legit. Think this lady's going to get it back? I doubt it. Let's see. Meanwhile, the resident remains hopeful the exception will allow her to get her animals returned home. My hope is to bring them home, she said. I wonder where they keep the chickens in the meantime.
1: Like the evidence room.
0: Right. Kentucky Fried. all right. There you have it. Stupid Story 756. Got Metallica and Chicken Man on the way. It's BPI.

0: Good stuff, right? Metallica Battery 801. It's 179 KVPI. And that makes it time for another exciting episode of Life's Most Fantastic Crime Fighter the World's Ever Known. He never really sounds like that, though. Here we go with Chicken Man.
1: Now, another exciting episode in the life of the most fantastic crime fighter the world has ever known. It is a weekend in Midland City. And once again, crime runs rampant in the street. And in the office of the police commissioner of Midland City.
2: Yes, what? Hello? Wait, I'm... Yes, hello, this is the commissioner. What? Where? Hold on.
3: Yes, Commissioner.
2: Quickly, Miss Helfinger. We must summon the Fantastic Feathered Fighter.
3: Right.
2: Rhyme is running crampin'.
3: Okay.
2: I don't know who he is, but I do know this.
3: Bye-bye.
4: Ooh-wee! Pressure is building York Stadium.
3: Wing.
4: Baseball fans, our Nats are at bat. You know.
3: Wing Warrior.
5: Not now, Miss Helfinger. The bases are loaded and the Midland Nats are at bat.
3: Wonderful. Yeah. However, your crime-fighting services are needed.
5: Boy, I love Saturday afternoons.
3: Yes, I know. But
5: the commissioner's going to run out for hot dogs later. Would you like one?
3: Crime is running rampant, Wing Warrior.
5: Oh, boy. Fravolowski's coming up at a bat, too.
3: Fravolowski?
5: Is it really important, Miss Helfinger?
3: Well, a riot has broken out in the Midland City Theater.
5: The Midland City Theater?
3: Yes.
5: Gee, want to keep an ear on the game and let me know what happens?
1: And not much later, a weirdly costumed figure descends gracefully before the entrance of the Midland City Theater.
5: Pardon me, cashier.
6: Yes?
5: Is there a riot taking place inside your theater?
6: Oh, there certainly is, and it is terrible.
5: Don't worry, I'm here to quell it.
6: Good.
5: But first, I'd like to ask a few questions.
6: We're playing a double feature.
5: Yes, I know. What feature is playing right now?
6: Smiley Burnett, Jeanette McDonald.
5: If I go in now, will I have missed much of it?
6: It just started.
5: Oh.
6: That's amid the riot.
5: Thank you very much.
1: And with a swift swirl of his white wings, the feathered fighter leaps through the theater's great double doors. And bumping mightily through the theater lobby, the winged warrior unhesitatingly advances toward the darkened cinema stage.
7: Hey, buddy.
5: Yes?
7: Where's your ticket?
5: Oh, I am the wonderful white-winged warrior, you
7: well,
5: see.
7: Well, congratulations.
5: Where are you carrying me, Usher?
7: Boy, you're a heavy little fella, aren't you? I'm the winged warrior, so Usher.
1: Wow. It would have been far better had Chicken Man backed into the theater lobby, prompting the usher to think he was leaving. Be listening tomorrow for another exciting episode in the life of the most fantastic crime fighter the world has ever known.
4: Chicken Man!
3: He's everywhere!
0: As soon as the narrator said that, I just imagined a vision of a chicken walking backwards into the thing. That might work, actually.
8: Have you seen the guys that dress up as trees and try to sneak in?
0: No.
8: Yeah, they dress up as like a bush, kind of like a landscaping thing.
0: Yeah.
8: And they'll just shuffle their way over, and then I'll have to pull it up, but it's pretty impressive. They'll get on the escalator as a bush. It rides all the way up. And then I think they sort of have a lookout, so if somebody's like security's coming, they'll just freeze.
0: Freeze?
8: Just stay bush-like.
0: And people, they get in? Do people notice them?
8: I think it's one of those that they've sort of, I think they've pre-set it up to where they're like,
0: okay.
8: Here, we've paid for our ticket. This is the little ruse we're going to do. Please don't bother us.
0: Right. Like, you have that one security dude, like, is that bush moving?
8: Right.
0: That bush moved again, did it? Funny. All right, back after the break, POD on deck. And we do have some tickets today. Tell you about that in a second. It's BPI.
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1: Hey, it's me, Guglielmo Marconi. 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

0: 107.9 KBPI. All right, man, fired up. Luis J. Gomez joins us in studio, ComedyWorks.com. Bro, welcome to the show, man. Glad you came in.
1: Thanks for having me, boys. Very excited to be here. Denver's a great city. It's hot as balls out here. I don't think I could breathe anymore. I think I need water, they're saying, telling me. Yeah. I can barely breathe. What's happening?
0: Yeah, man. It's noted for that. Everybody's like, it's so damn dry.
1: Yeah, I'm out of breath from shaking your hands.
0: Dude, have you ever been to Denver before?
1: I've been to Denver before a couple times. I've never been to Comedy Works, though. I'm very excited about that.
0: Yeah, man.
1: I'm out to Comedy Works, guys.
0: Yeah, no doubt. ComedyWorks.com is how you grab the tickets, landmark location. He's down south, so check him out this weekend. I'll give you the times in just a second, man. Dude, tell us about how it's... So he is part of the Legion of Skanks, and this is, if you don't know about the Legion of Skanks, how would you encapsulate it?
1: I would, I'd say don't listen, guys.
0: You know, it's you're just good you people. And your best friends.
1: You're good people. You're listening to morning radio. You're out. You're going to work right now. You're up early. The show isn't for you. Right. But if you got a cousin who's addicted to kratom and who's living on your couch, who just got a dirty bong, sometimes he accidentally drinks the bong water instead of his beer, tell him to listen to the Legion of Skanks. It's a dirty podcast. We say it's dirty awesome. Things. It's me, Big J. Okerson. Steve Ranazzisi is awesome. Our third co-host, 15 years strong, three for life. And we just say messed up things. But it's all in good fun. We you know, people like to politicize everything. We're anti-politics. We don't care about any of that. We're just going to make fun of everything.
0: Dude, it's great too, man. Tell me about this event you're training for. He's training today. He's getting in. He's doing a little training, doing a little laughs, serving up lumps and laughs. That's Luis, man.
1: We run a festival, Legion of Skanks. We started a comedy festival. We're doing our 10th anniversary now. It's called Skank Fest.
0: Dude, how crazy is 10 years you 10 guys years. Been doing it?
1: 10 years. Wow. It started off as just a few hundred people in Long Island City, Queens, and now we've taken it to Las Vegas. We've taken it to New Orleans. We've taken it to Houston. We're doing it in New Orleans again this year, November 13th through 15th, and it is the number one comedy party in the world. It is, I mean, everybody will be there.
0: It's a
1: everybody
0: blast.
1: From Shane Gillis to, you know, Mark Norman, Eric Andre, obviously the Legion of Skanks, Ari Shaffir, Christina P., Jim Norton. I mean, I have 175 comedians, you know, 20 podcasts, live music, fights. I'm fighting at Skanks. I'm boxing a comedian who snuck into the green room last year. He wasn't invited to the festival. We caught him in the green room. We were going to ban him. He showed up on the podcast and he demanded trial by combat. So he offered to fight me.
0: That's
1: so he's fighting
0: terrible.
1: For his. He's fighting for his life. At the festival, and if I stop him, he has to do the naked roast on Friday night. We do a roast battle where all the competitors and the judges are naked, so they have to go up, be completely naked, and roast each other. So it's that type of festival. It's that type of party.
0: That
1: it's very different than any other festival that you're going to go to. But yeah, if you're in the New Orleans area,
0: it's one thing to get roasted. Just in general, right? To be that person sitting in the crowd to get you minted up there to get to get roasted. It's another thing. Oh, and everybody's naked. That's different level.
1: Oh yeah, yeah, it's the worst. I mean, I can imagine. I would never. People are like, would you ever do it? I was like, no. My penis is small and I have a flabby ass. It's not happening. It's just not happening. Like if I had a large penis and I had a nice butt, I'd be naked right now. Mel would have driven me here naked.
0: That's fine. It's okay. What you're with is fine. No doubt. And then. You guys do this at a hotel, convention center?
1: It's a big, it's called Mardi Gras World. It's right on the water, right on the Mississippi River. Big, giant, multi, there's multiple rooms, so it's one venue, but there's five stages. There's an area where we have the boxing ring. There's different parties, different areas, so it's all one venue. It feels like one. So we were doing these cruises years ago. I would do a cruise called Shiprocked, which is a big heavy metal cruise, right? And we were the comedians on the cruise, and I was sitting there like eating lunch one day, and like the one area. And I'm looking over and I'm seeing like, literally it's like Five Finger Death Punch is eating right there. And then it's the Butcher Babies, they're eating right there. And then all the fans are just kind of like with them and everyone's intermingling. And I was like, this is the way a festival should be.
0: Yeah.
1: So we took that idea, we took it out of the water, we put it in one venue on land. It's when you go to most comedy festivals, it's like 10 different venues all over a city.
0: Right.
1: This is one venue. You're hanging out with the best comics in the entire world. Very, very unique experience. Very different.
0: And so does it have a number of stages where people are performing the whole time?
1: Yeah, there's five stages going on at once. And yeah, at any given time, you could pop in, go see a live podcast, go see a stand up show over here. Then there's a naked roast going on over here, and just a lot of wacky, weird stuff going on throughout the weekend.
0: What a blast!
1: Lots of drugs. So,
2: do you buy just one master ticket, or do
1: you buy one ticket? The one ticket gets you into every event, and you can just bounce around from room to room to see what you want to see. You know?
0: Wow. Yeah, man. Do you guys have comics that you, or events that you like, we got to go to this, that you're not necessarily performing in, but you like, this is one we got to go
1: to? The Naked Roast is always massive. The goddamn Comedy Jam is huge. Josh Adam Myers hosts, it's essentially a live band karaoke with comedians singing there, because every comedian wants to be a rock star. That's always great. We're doing the Roast of Joe List this year at the festival. There's silly things though. The fights are always like a wild, wild time, because it's not just fights. Like, I'm boxing somebody, but we had.
0: So how'd the fight component come in?
1: We started, we had pro wrestling a few years ago, and then we did a fight at that one. And, you know, look, people, you know, I notice there's a lot of similarities between comedians and fighters, right? It's a one man show. You know, you got to do it for the love of the game. You have to be kind of a masochist to get into it. There's no money in it for a decade. Like,
0: right.
1: It's a crazy thing to even do. And I always notice that comedians and fighters always have this weird mutual respect for each other, right? Like, there's always fighters coming out to comedy shows. Comedians all love MMA and boxing. So we incorporated it, and we do silly things. So, like, we do stun gun jiu-jitsu. So we put one stun gun in the center of the ring, and then two guys run toward each other. Yeah. And just... one of them they're zapping each other and choking each other out.
0: Dude, that sounds like a blast.
1: Yeah, we did a Walmart fight where each of the competitors gets one boxing glove, and they hold a toy baby doll, and whoever drops the baby doll first loses. Yeah, we did, you know, musical chairs boxing, pinata fights where one comedian dresses up as a pinata and he gets chased around. People have to protect him. Well, I'm friends with Jason Ellis, who's a great comedian and radio guy as well. He did a thing called Ellis Mania years ago, and he helped us conceptualize a lot of this. He did Ellis Mania at Skankfest for a while, and it's fun, dude. It's just, look, everyone loves a fight, right? If there's a fight happening, it doesn't matter how good the people are fighting. If they're swinging wildly, people are going to watch and have a good time.
0: Dude, that's hysterical. What a blast. That sounds like so much fun.
1: Yeah.
0: Yeah. Here's your waiver.
1: Yeah, that's it. Dude. That's it. Sign your waiver,
0: bro. Here you go. And how's your Canadian counterpart? Is he is he training?
1: He's training. I hope he is. He's kind of a big guy, you know. He's not a small guy, but I've been training for a few years, and you know, I'm not very good.
0: He's in today. He's like, go train today.
1: I got it, you know. But here's the thing, like this, what you'll know, because you're a big guy, you're scary guy. I'm looking at your hands. Your hands are, Jesus Christ. I feel bad for your wife, poor girl. Look at his hands. Look at his fingers. It's insane.
2: I've seen them.
1: You felt them. So
0: poor guy.
1: poor Scoop. that's why we got the nickname Scoop. He uses his hands on you. yeah, dude. But like, I'm not a very good fighter, but I'm better than the average comedian. Like, I can fight for a guy, like, compared to anybody in my gym, I stink. But compared to most other comedians, I'm pretty badass, you know? And that's what happens once you start training. I've trained jiu-jitsu, I've trained Muay Thai and boxing. Once you start training, you realize exactly where you stand in the pecking order of men, and you realize what a real man can do to you. Like, there are men that I train with that can just take me. Sexually, if they want, they could do whatever they want to me in any capacity. So I, you know, it gives you a lot of humility once you get a certain level.
0: I had this boxing coach named Tony Wu, and he was a former Secret Service guy.
1: Yeah,
0: and he had, you know, he was a master of several disciplines, but a hell of a boxing coach. But this guy was like in his 80s and still out there throwing hands and teaching people. And would not be afraid just to tee you up. Yeah. You know, if you're slow or whatever, he'd be afraid to. You wouldn't be afraid to connect on you in a heartbeat. And man, I was like, that is one old man. I'd hate to find that dude mad at you. Like, some of them dudes are just, you know, naturally gifted speed and, you know, always kept moving and kept trained to their discipline, can still throw down.
1: Yeah, yeah. And I have none of that. I was a former fat goth kid, and people think I'm like a bro type guy, like a tough guy. No, I used to wear eyeliner in high school. I had long hair. I would dye it. I wear Marilyn Manson t-shirts. I'm serious. Yeah, I was the kid that the tough kids would bully, and that eventually I became what tormented me the most.
0: Right, right.
1: Yeah, yeah.
0: All right, more with Lewis in just a few. Comedyworks.com. We got to take a break. Back at it with Allison Chains. It's 107.9 KBPI.
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0: Yeah, a little Alice in Chains for you. 1279 KBPI. Happy Friday. Luis J. Gomez in the studio, comedyworks.com. He's at the Landmark location. And just get a little background on him, man. What a cool ride, bro. What a cool kind of way to get to comedy.
1: Yeah. Thanks, man. I appreciate it.
0: The team you have that surrounds you, that's got to be what makes it so fun.
1: Yeah. It's a lot of fun. I get to just hang out with my friends and say stupid things in the microphones. Play. And yeah, I get to play. Yeah. I actually say that. That's literally the way, you know, I wake up every day and I play. And, you know, I I'm blessed in that regard. You know, I wish I was more wealthy, but it's still fun. I wish I was selling more tickets, but that's okay.
0: Yeah. We'll grab yours at comedyworks.com. We'll have some for you in just a minute. It's funny because I got a 6-year-old boy named Ryder, and all he wants to do is play. Yeah. Doesn't matter what, man. It's like that. Just play.
1: That's success. Go. You're the bills are taken care of. You don't have to worry about where the next meal's coming from.
0: Yeah,
1: you get
0: man.
1: To get, go on vacations. You're not really thinking about anything. You get up and you play every day with your friends. That's it.
0: That's
1: you know, that
0: life.
1: that's success in my opinion. Right? You want to get there. You get to a certain level where you go like, oh, I get to be a kid again.
0: Yeah.
1: You know?
0: And it is true, right?
1: Yeah, that's the dream.
0: Yeah, man, no doubt. Just get up and do whatever you want. My brother just retired. He's like literally a month into retirement, but he's got this little side hustle, so it's not really retirement, but it's enough for him to retire. So I caught him the other day, and I'm like, what are you doing? He's like, not working. I'm on his girl that he sees. Her dad was in the hospital, so they were flying up to Minnesota to see him, blah, blah, blah. But it's interesting, man, because, you know, he now has that freedom. It's like, what are you doing next week? He's like, we're going to go. I think his son is doing a little drifting contest, doing a little, you know, he likes to do drifting stuff. So they're going to go down and watch him. So it's wild not to be able to, you know, have to commit to, you know, some dude in some company in some place, you know,
1: That's
0: 9
1: it.
0: To 5.
1: You hear that?

0: You guys know Ari Shaffir. We've had Ari Shaffir at Skankfest every year.
1: We know Ari well.
0: And he brings it up another level every year, and it's disgusting, and he uses bodily fluids and blood and poop and pee. I think it's really actually disturbing. So there's things that Ari has done that I actually won't say on air for legal purposes. So that's the wildest.
1: Yeah,
0: but
1: stupid,
0: I mean,
1: know Ari enough.
0: One time Louis C.K. showed up. That was cool too. But that was actually the coolest moment in my opinion for Skankfest was Skankfest Brooklyn. It was the third year, I think, or maybe the fourth year, and Louis had been canceled. And he was not performing in the U.S. He had done some shows overseas in Paris, I think, and in Sweden or something. But he had not done any shows in the U.S. And we were in Brooklyn. He showed up at Skankfest with Bobby Kelly and Joe List just to, like, check it out. Because he was just kind of in the shadows. And he saw what was going on. And he ended up getting up on stage and doing his the first show in the U.S. since he had been canceled to a standing ovation. TMZ picked it up. What's beautiful about the Skankfest crowd, it's real. I mean, Legion of Skanks fans are hardcore comedy fans, right? Like, so a lot of the comedy clubs now, they have yonder bags where they lock up your phone so you can't film anything. We've never done that. And we didn't say anything when Louis came back. Not a single person filmed a second of his act. I filmed him getting introduced on stage because I knew it was going to be a big moment. But people, our fans are so educated
1: present.
0: When it comes to
1: they're
0: way
1: so
0: you're
1: present.
0: Supposed to. Yeah, they're present. That not a single person, they knew that it was that moment for them. The 500 people in that room in that moment were like, it was a very, very special moment. And that was that was like a goosebump, like, holy crap, like, big, big moment. You know, we did a Tough Crowd reunion with Colin Quinn. That was a really, really big moment as well. It was, you know, however many years. So there's been some pretty cool, amazing moments. And every year something special happens, you know, everything from just being debaucherous and silly to just, you know, special moments and guests showing up. And you know, I'm
1: assuming the planning parties are some of the funniest things ever because you guys are thrown against the wall. What you're going to do different or unique this year, that year?
0: I mean, I got to give credit to the girls behind the scenes because Rebecca Trent, who owns the Creek and Cave in Austin, Texas, and Christine Evans, who is Big J's girlfriend, but she's also the producer on The Bonfire on Sirius XM. Those girls do all logistics, all booking. I come up with the silly ideas, and then they're like, that's impossible. We're not doing it. And I'm like, no, we are doing it. So I don't care what you have to do. And we figure it out, but they literally make it all happen. I'm just a big dummy with silly ideas. Well, we need the women behind the scenes in order to make it all work. If it was up to us, we would just be on the couch picking our butts.
1: Right. I do that. What are some ideas you got turned down?
0: What are some ideas? To be honest with you, they don't really turn too many of my ideas down. We have to adjust the ideas often.
1: Yeah.
0: You know?
1: I know the game there, yeah.
0: But I come from a place where it's like, you know, you just in general, like, we always try to say yes. We try to figure it out. There's always a path to really anything you want, including quitting that piece of crap job that you hate. If you're listening to the show live right now, there's a path to anything you want. You just have to take the steps and kind of figure out your maneuver and how to get there, you know?
1: Yeah, man. That's awesome, dude. Well, awesome you're here. You got plans to do anything fun while you're here for the weekend?
0: I don't know. My girlfriend's coming into town tonight,
1: dude,
0: and I got to take her to do something romantic.
1: All right.
0: I think she wants to go roller skating. The second you know it's a new relationship, I'm like, okay, I'll go roller skating.
1: I know, man. We do the dumbest crap. I think I'm going to... So, I mentioned off the air, I think I do this Carson Christmas program. We have an engine showing up, so I got to try to get that in tonight. But I was informed today when I left that they're releasing cows in Castle Rock. There's cattle in Castle Rock or something they're going to release on Main Street today. And my wife wants to take the kids down and watch cattle run down Main Street. And I'm like, what?
0: You can probably see a few cows at my shows this weekend at Comedy Works South. Right. Some of these cows, they
1: cows,
0: eat.
1: They're going from Castle Rock to Landmark. Some longhorns or something, I don't know.
0: Yeah, maybe.
1: So yeah, man, that's my evening too. It's the girls can get you to do some silly things, man. It's wild. I'm like, I'm going where? I'm doing what? Last week I drove to Estes Park, just watched somebody ride a horse for like 10 minutes, because you know one of the friends, and you got to be there to support. But it's just funny because girls will get us do some dumb stuff.
0: This girl, our first date, we went to go pet wild foxes, like in a conservatory.
1: They don't sound so wild.
0: No, well, yeah, they were. No, I'm sorry, Russian domesticated foxes in like a wildlife conservatory, and I was like, this would have never

0: happened if it wasn't a hot chick. Right. On a first date, I'm like, okay, right. Whatever you want.
1: Yeah, what, sure, what? We don't pet foxes?
0: Foxes, let's go.
1: I'm trying to kill a fox at Miles right now. All right, yeah, we'll go pet him. All right, man, here's the show times. Tonight, 7:30. Tomorrow, 6:30, 8:45. 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We'll set you up if you call number 10 right now, 303-713-7625, 7655, or 303-631-2946. Bro, welcome to Denver. Welcome to the studio, man. Hope to have you back. Tell the crew we said hello.
0: For sure.
1: Awesome having you, man. Down to support you any way we can, man. How do people follow you, find you, do all the good stuff?
0: Yeah, get me on social media. It's Lewis of Skanks, L-U-I-S of Skanks.com is the website, and I have all my socials on there, and I tour, and I do all that stuff.
1: Hell yeah, man. Well, congratulations on all the Skank success.
0: I appreciate it.
1: All right, call number 10. You're going tonight. ComedyWorks.com is how you get them tickets. 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It's BPI.

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0: 1079 KBPI. Friday-ing up a little bit. What do you want to hear, man? We got a couple suggestions. Got a couple good ones we're going to dig out here in just a few. I thought this was kind of cool. Hey, it was cool that our boy showed up, Lewis. Lewis is funny, man. If you guys get a chance, I bet his show is just, I bet it's filthy as hell. I bet they get just off the air. Dude was a riot. I mean, he's funny on the air, too, but yeah, I imagine that's a funny show.
1: Out of all the Legion of Skanks guys that we've met, and I think Lewis is the last of the batch to come in.
0: Yeah.
1: He's been the nicest. Yeah. The other guys are nice, too, but Lewis is...
0: Yeah, he's super cool, man.
1: Right. Go check him out this weekend. Comedy Works South.
0: Anyway, something else I thought was kind of cool out there. Did you guys see the drone that kills mosquitoes?
1: No. How does this thing work?
0: Oh, you... Man, now this is badass. Scientists, well, they just got a drone. I don't know if you got to see the video. It just runs around and just like captures and kills mosquitoes. It's faster than a mosquito can fly around. It's just, and it just, well, let me see. French startup says that it's the first air. The first air-to-air insect interception or fighting device. It's called a micro drone, which is a fancy way of saying they're built. You know, they built a drone to kill a bug, but you got to see the video of it. It's wild. It's pretty damn cool because it literally it's like a. Well, you just hear it. It's taking out bugs and mosquitoes. I'm like, whoa, that's crazy. definitely cool to see.
1: Says here that it uses a mid-air acoustic sonar. So does it just blast them out of the air with a little sound blast?
0: Hell if I know. It just, but it, the way it flies around is wild. Imagine a Kaushi or whatever it is.
1: Intercepts targets autonomously by colliding directly with them, shredding the insects via high-speed spinning propellers.
0: Yeah.
1: So it's trying to get the mosquito in the propeller.
0: Yeah, it's just, that's what I said. When you see it, it's just like,
1: right?
0: And it just, I don't know how, but it kills them. It just runs into them.
1: Have you seen the ones that are like a tennis racket, and it's like a stun tennis racket?
0: I've seen those, and yeah, those bug things that are like that.
1: Right, right. That's kind of what I thought it was going to be. I thought like something flying with one of those, and it just kind of flies around.
0: No, the video I saw, it was in a room, and it's just like, you just hear it and barely can see it. And it's tracking down mosquitoes. It's just taking out mosquitoes, you know, all around you while you're just, you know, carrying on a conversation.
1: And it is quite small. It's like tennis ball sized.
0: Yeah.
1: 40 grams.
0: And it's fast, bro. It's wild.
1: Oh, it'll do moths, too.
0: I wonder if there's a big old dust. Like, poof.
1: I was going to say, like Miller moths. I've had more annoyance with Miller moths than I have with mosquitoes, so.
0: It's not been a bad year for mosquitoes, but on occasion, because I have a pond, yeah, it gets pretty bad. But I feel like, yeah, man. That's badass. If you got a little drone, a little mini drone, battling bugs and insects on your back porch while you're just out there doing a little barbecue, that's awesome. Meanwhile, there's straight warfare going on, you know, above you.
1: So
0: it's pretty cool.
1: According to this, it tells the temperature and it gets a reading on each individual animal that it targets. It can tell the difference between a bee and a mosquito. It knows not to go after bees.
0: Yeah.
1: It goes after mosquitoes and moths and whatever else. I guess you could program it.
0: Isn't that wild? If they could program it for bugs, they could program it for us.
1: I need to get my dad one of these. He can go torture the wasps.
0: Oh, yeah. Yeah, dude.
1: From his living
0: epic,
1: room.
0: Right. It's like Star Wars, but for bugs. Can you imagine being a bug and seeing a drone come at your ass? Like, you had all, for years, I mean, flight supremacy was yours. You control the airwaves, you know? All you got to worry about is maybe getting hit by a can of Raid. But now you got little micro drones that are tracking you down, man. It's a whole new warfare for bugs, man. Still, things are badass.
1: No chemicals.
0: Yeah,
1: there's a lot of positives to this.
0: Who would have guessed drones for hunting bugs? I love it. That's awesome. Five Finger Death Punch on the way. Got Jacoby Shaddix with Who. Doing Woof Totem and more.
1: We got a lot of prizes to give away. Why don't we...
0: Yeah, man. We'll set somebody up. If you're a big fan of AC/DC. So, couple things. So, I'm doing an appearance at Freaky's on Monday. Freaky's, I believe it's off of Wadsworth. Where I'm giving away a bunch of AC/DC tickets. So I think we're giving away every 15 minutes at Freaky's. So that's a great way for you to win those tickets. Now, we do have this exclusive VIP package. Now, this does not include tickets, but it includes a lot. Tell us what's in it.
1: So there's a cool little pop-up going on. It opens to the public on Monday and Tuesday. But Sunday night, they have a special VIP thing going on there. We're going to hook some people up to go to that. You will get, going to this, you will get a gift bag containing a poster, lanyard, card, sticker, button, and high-voltage t-shirt. The poster is super cool because it is not for sale. Only way to win
0: that's
1: it...
0: That's a collector.
1: Yes, the only way to get one of these is if you are one of the first 200 people to show up on either Monday morning or Tuesday morning, or if you're one of the people that wins from us.
0: Nice. All right. That's a big one there.
1: So basically, you're getting a cool one-of-a-kind poster or... 200 of a kind poster. Plus, you'll be getting a t-shirt. Plus, they've got Angus Young's stage-worn uniform. And I'm guessing it's behind glass, but you can get up close. You can take pictures to that. They got all kinds of fun stuff.
0: If you're really a fan, you'll try to put it on.
1: Sniff it good.
0: How you call yourself an AC/DC fan if you don't try to put it on?
1: Smells like Angus.
0: Lick it. all right, yours, if you're a 10th caller, and that is a cool prize, man. Call number 10, you're getting it with one more to give away before the end of the show, along with 3 days grace tickets. We're back with Five Finger, 1079 KBPI.
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0: 106.9 KBPI. A little Wolf Totem. It's good stuff, Jacoby Shaddix. Dude, this is, for me and you, this is terrible news, Scoop. U.S. faces a milk shortage.
1: Uh-oh.
0: Oh, hell no. I drank over a gallon of milk last night.
1: Just in one night?
0: During my sleep.
1: Oh, wow.
0: You say, well, that can't be. No, it actually, I got up enough last night where I drank more than half a gallon of milk. I was really thirsty last night, man. I couldn't sleep. But yeah, I was like, and I opened the gallon of milk after I went to bed. I got this morning, I drank more than half of it, like two-thirds, crazy. Peyton Manning is going to be the executive producer of NASCAR Americana.
1: Peyton is, huh?
0: Yeah.
1: Okay.
0: I'm going to tell you that earlier. I think anything he does is awesome. He gets it. He's a good entertainer that way. For the milk shortage, you know what I was just thinking about? We can call in our emergency reserve.
1: Oh, and what's that?
0: Sydney Sweeney. just kidding. This is interesting. Oh, if you're scrolling TikTok and Instagram lately, you've probably seen this trend. Talking about the same phrase trend going around social media. That's where one person says the same phrase several different ways, usually in a supportive, disappointed, sarcastic, and flirting tone. The phrase can be as simple as, wow, okay. But according to a tech expert, it might be more than just silly fun. She speculates the trend could have been created for AI data collection to help train AI.
1: Oh.
0: You've seen the trend, right?
1: Sure.
0: She says AI is still bad at emotional recognition, and trends like this provides tons of data for AI companies to import that data and use it to teach their AI models.
1: Especially when it's right there on the screen and it tells you what you're supposed to be doing, like happiness or something. It can easily match that up and go, oh, that's what happiness sounds like.
0: Dude. So they're saying this will help AI's emotional recognition improve. Isn't it crazy? Everything we do now, just social trends, everything we do is all getting just sucked into AI, and it's just making it more human and more human. More, you know what that is? It's ways to fool us. The emotional recognition stuff, that's the scary stuff. You know, that's where they call you, go, hey, I got your mom, I'm holding her hostage, and unless you give me $10,000, we're gonna mess her up.
1: That was a thing that was on, I think it was the news last night, that they were talking about that basically when AI advances just a little bit more, it is going to be able to manipulate everybody more than any human would be able to manipulate
0: right?
1: you.
0: And that's what's so terrifying about it, because you have no idea. On the other end, it's, in a lot of ways, that's probably one of the more scarier aspects of it all.
1: And we all need to take a note from Terminator 2 over this. You need to have some sort of a password with your parents or anybody that you're on the phone with, I guess. I've got it set up with Julie and her family that if something sounds a little suspicious, just be like, what's the password that we share mutually between all of us? Because it won't be long until all they need is, you know, 30 seconds, 5 seconds of you chatting, and they'll be able to turn that into a full AI that just mimics your voice.
0: Yeah, this, you know... They say that these type trends, they speculate that it was the origin of it, the genesis of it, was an AI company. That's what they're debating right now. But regardless, doing these type trends and these type things and challenges on social media is only feeding the monster. It's only feeding the beast and making the beast more of a beast than what it should be in a lot of ways. It's wild to think that so many things of what we do nowadays online all goes back, or all is going to get imported back. I had this guy, Bill Hanvey, on when I did Mandy Connell's show last week on KOA. And what was really wild last Thursday, what was really wild is I had this guy, Bill Hanvey, on, and he was from this right to repair legislation in Congress right now. President Trump met with some manufacturers early part of July, and they're trying to push this right to repair stuff through. It's wild because all these cars, everywhere you go, how long you're there, how much you weigh, you know, in the driver's seat, in the passenger seat, how much you're towing around, how long you're staying. All this stuff is getting tracked, and all the data, they sell it. All these car manufacturers sell every piece of data that you have. How much time you're at the gym, how much time you're grocery shopping, how much groceries did you buy? Because they can tell with the weight in your car. It's crazy, all the data they're collecting. What you're talking about in your car. Is that crazy?
1: I mean, I know the grocery stores, those they've got those things that look like there's some sort of a security setup out in the parking lot with the blue flashing lights.
0: Mm-hmm.
1: Those are just recording your license plates, and they're matching you up with your customer, especially if you're like a super card holder.
0: Mm-hmm.
1: They're matching you up. They know your car is matched up to you. If you're getting gas through there, it's probably even easier to match you up. But they
0: and a lot of people are like, what's that data being used for? Well, it's being used for all kinds of stuff. That's the crazy part about it. You know, if they know that it's the normal time that you're going to the gym, you know, what's to keep them selling that algorithm or that, you know, that time? And then all of a sudden, it won't be long before they're pushing, you know, ads for working out or a pre-workout on your screen in your car before it knows you're going to be at the gym.
1: Right.
0: Things like that. It's wild. They hear you talking about a vacation. All of a sudden, they're playing ads for vacation stuff. It's wild. In your car. It's crazy. How long are you there? What you doing? Things you're talking about. This is wild, man. It all goes back to the manufacturers and they all record it. I saw another thing where... Oh, it was on a phone today, but much like automotive manufacturers, the phone companies are starting to go with these subscription things too. And if you don't keep up with bills, they can shut it off. Everything's going to these, you know, this deal where they can shut it off through Wi-Fi, through an upgrade. So, yeah, whether it's your car, your phone, all this technology is just going to limit your access to it in some form or fashion. Just know, man, it's not a good thing. All right, let's do Godsmack. We do have some other tickets. You want to do another AC/DC kiosk?
1: Whatever you like. We got AC/DC, and then we also have some tickets to 3 Days Grace.
0: Let's take care of the AC/DC deal because it is really unique and a really wild and cool package. It's going to be Sunday evening. Tuesday is the show. So this Sunday, you're going to have a VIP moment where you're going to get basically a run through this kiosk, which has got some really cool stuff in it before everybody else does, a chance to get some of this limited edition. Not only are you going to get a t-shirt, a poster, a gift bag, it's got a lot of stuff in it too, right?
1: Yeah, there's lanyards, there's cards, there's stickers, there's buttons, it's basically just a cool little goodie bag for you for
0: AC/DC.
1: For being a winner. Yeah.
0: Yeah, man. Way cool. Call number 10, you're grabbing that, and man, that will be a blast for you. Again, it already comes with cool prizes. You'll be able to buy more on Sunday when you get there to this little pop-up.
1: Disclaimer, does not come with concert tickets.
0: Right. Those are on you. Good luck. Call number 10, you're getting the grab bag. You're getting the kiosk passes. Good luck getting that. 303-713-7625, 7655, or 303-631-2WIN. It's 2946. We're back with Linkin Park as BPI.
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0: Some requests, Godsmack, crying like a bitch. It's 107.9 KBPI. How we doing? Happy Friday. Hope we got a big weekend ahead of you. Doing something fun, hanging out. Maybe, Scooby, you got a birthday you're celebrating, right?
1: Yes. Julie's birthday was yesterday. She was doing family stuff, so today we're going to do our thing.
0: All right. Dope. Any birthday activities planned for the weekend? It's supposed to be a hot one, in case you hadn't heard.
1: That's what I hear. I don't know. I do have an option if she's free tomorrow that we might go do. But as for tonight, I'm just looking at some restaurants and...
0: Right.
1: Yeah. Just a date night. It's been a while since it's been just the two of us.
0: Cool.
1: Most of the time we got either a grandkid or Julie's kids or...
0: Damn kids.
1: Parents.
0: Killing our romance. All right. Let's take care of call number 10. We got you... Well, it gets 3 days grace and I Prevail tickets. That's going to be a huge show. Yeah, man. I Prevail coming with 3 days grace. That one is when?
1: November 11th. 11-11. It's the only reason I've been able to remember all that.
0: All right. 11-11. You'll be there on us. Call number 10. You grab the tickets. Here's a cool little throwback. I had this one off the request. Well, off the old request line. Request text, if you will. This throwback. What year was this? 90, maybe?
1: 90? Oh, I'm going to go...
0: Maybe earlier than that?
1: I'm going to go 83?
0: No, that long?
1: Oh.
0: That's kind of...
1: It came out in November of 1986.
0: Wow.
1: The debut of the Georgia Satellites.
0: Wow. And this is the only song they really had. But it was a good one. Let's keep your hands to yourself. Get you some BPI.
1: Made it to number two.
0: Oh, did it?
1: Yep.
0: Number one in our hearts, too.

0: How about that for a throwback? The only thing to beat it that year, that song only reached number two. You know why? Because Bon Jovi kept that number one spot.
1: Living on a prayer.
0: Living on a prayer, man. Yeah. Funny. All right, man. There you have it. A little throwdown from Georgia Satellites. I don't think they had another song after that.
1: Nope. That was it.
0: What was the other one we used to play? Copperhead Road.
1: Oh, Steve Earle.
0: Steve Earle, Copperhead Road.
1: Steve Earle had a few other ones, but...
0: not many. Kind of similar in that regard. All right, man. Excited for the weekend. Excited for the big birthday. And how's the app coming?
1: It's coming along pretty well. I worked on it a little bit last night. I'm kind of in the I need to test it phase myself before I put it out to other people to test. But okay. It's going. It's
0: working. Close.
1: I think realistically, maybe like a September, October, maybe that's when it'll get released. But it's one of those things that like I'll start playing. I'm like, it needs something here. Let's change it.
0: Okay.
1: It needs something here. So it's getting some work. It's getting some things done to make it its own.
0: It's getting some things done. Yeah.
1: It's one of those things that like to test it though, I have to go through and actually do like word searches. And sometimes
0: are you so word searched out by now?
1: A little bit. There's like, a few of them where I'm like, I don't want to look for this word again. Because the way I have it set up is every day the words are set.
0: Yeah.
1: But it puts it in a different place. So, like, yesterday was something to do with ice cream day. And the word was creamery.
0: Oof.
1: And so I kept having to look up the word creamery. And then I'd solve it and then be like, okay, I need to fix this problem.
0: Now it's in another spot.
1: Yeah. I don't want to look up the word creamery.
0: That's hilarious. The victim of your own success there, buddy.
1: It is. I need to come up with some sort of like a developer's shortcut.
0: Yeah, a little backdoor code, highlight like, the word.
1: Just show me where it's at.
0: I need the manager special. Well, good luck with that.
1: What are you doing this weekend?
0: Kids stuff, cars, Christmas.
1: What are you doing tonight?
0: So we got an engine showing up today. I'm going to try to get out of here as soon as possible and, you know, get over and start to get that engine in. Monica mentioned today they're doing something with cattle in Castle Rock.
1: There is a big cattle drive going on through Castle Rock from, I think it's 7 to 9, 6 to 8, something like that tonight. But there's a big to-do.
0: That's what...
1: they have a whole bunch of the longhorn cattle with the big, huge, wide horns. And they're basically just marching them from... I want to say the Douglas County Fairgrounds to wherever the farm is, or maybe it's...
0: I guess they walk them right through downtown.
1: Maybe it's the opposite. Maybe they're going to the... there's going to be cattle in downtown Castle Rock.
0: I don't know why, but Monica finds these things, and I'm like, what? I mean, honestly, there's a field, you know, right by us when you turn on a road that's got longhorns. you can go see them there. but I guess this is something different and special, whatever.
1: It is the Western Heritage Welcome Cattle Drive.
0: The what?
1: That's what it's called. The Western Heritage Welcome Cattle Drive.
0: Who? We welcome the cattle?
1: I don't know.
0: What are we welcoming?
1: Let's see here. 6 to 8 tonight. Cowhands drive the herd starting from Rock Park, moving down Perry Street, and finishing near the Castle Rock Police Department. There'll be food trucks, old-time photos. The Rocky Mountain Indigenous Dancers will be there. They make sure to label it a slow moving community cattle drive.
0: Slow moving. Ryder, get off the damn cow.
1: It's a little bit like a parade, but it's mostly just cows.
0: Okay. Well, apparently somehow she heard about it, got wind of it, whatever. And I guess we're going to maybe go down there. I don't know.
1: I mean, food trucks and dancers? Yeah, you guys will have a good time.
0: If I go.
1: You can send her up.
0: Well, no, I mean, I need to go. I'm going to be present. But I'm like, really? And just go down the field and watch them run around the fields. you gotta do that stuff. I'll be there. All right, you guys have an awesome weekend. Thanks for spending a couple minutes with us, whether it's early on or just now, man. We sure appreciate you all a million different ways. Thankful for you. As always, first responders and veterans, Man, mad respect in that regard. Appreciate y'all a ton. You guys have an awesome weekend. And I hear it's going to be hot. So, yeah, prepare accordingly. It is end of July in Colorado. So, duh. Have a great weekend. We'll see you on Monday, okay? So, 179 KBPI.

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0: That's

107.9 KBPI rocks the Rockies with Stone Temple Pilots. What's going on there? Corey Roddick in for Allie on this Friday of ours. Going to throw another $1,000 of gas cash at you. The keyword you need comes right after this from Breaking Benjamin. Something Wicked is on KBPI.

0: There, Avenged Sevenfold. Rocking your Friday, 107.9 KBPI rocks the Rockies. It's happening. Corey Roddick in for Allie. Monday was a somber anniversary. Actually, it was a pain in the ass. 9 years ago on Monday, we lost Chester Bennington of Lincoln Park to suicide. And it completely sucks because not only was the guy amazing, two, this was incredibly avoidable. We can do something about this. If you're hurting or if you care about someone who's suffering, you can always text 988 in times of crisis, be that substance abuse, mental health, or suicide. They got you 24/7 completely anonymously. Hang out. Let's get you back to the Rock for your Friday. Nirvana, Evanescence, Marilyn Manson, and more. It's all next with KBPI.
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Your wish is our command after this from Evanescence.

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1: That it is, and we will not stop either. Love the advice, I want to follow. It's 107.9 KBPI. Corey Roddick in for Allie. Gonna get you demanded Pink Floyd after this from Prague. Snap your fingers, snap your neck. Watch your tone, buddy. It's KBPI.

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0: 107.9 KBPI. As we rock the Rockies on this Friday, Corey Roddick and for Allie, here we are entrenched in the middle of summer. And, well, I hope you're having fun, meaning I hope you're wealthy, because everything fun to do in the summertime costs way too much, starting at the gas pump. That's where we come in. 107.9 KBPI throwing $1,000 of gas cash at you at 10 past every hour, which means if you look at the clock up here at 12:10, you got another keyword on the way. That keyword's going to throw a grand at you. You can do whatever the hell you want this summer. The cash is on the way with 107.9 KBPI, and so is Rock from Evanescence. Also, let's get you Rage Against the Machine, and Giovanni and the Hired Guns get you back in next.
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6: 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The most competitive basketball league on earth is on CBS this Sunday. Coach Steven Jackson and the DMV Trilogy face off against two-time MVP Michael Beasley and the defending champion Miami 305 in a must-win game for both teams. Then the battle for Texas as Greg Monroe, Coach Nancy Lieberman, and the Dallas Power take on Jonathan Simmons and the Houston Righands. 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

smoking joints with Sublime? I would never condone such a thing. Not me. Ugh. The idea. Just kidding. It's the weekend. Do whatever the hell you want to. 107.9 KBPI rocks the Rockies. Corey Roddick and for Allie. And this is 3 Days Grace.

Monday marked 9 years since we lost Chester Bennington of Linkin Park. Of course, the band came back for us eventually, but I think we all thought 9 years ago we probably heard the last of them. They're going to show us how they put it back together. Got a new documentary hitting theaters soon called Unshatter. As soon as we get a release date, we'll let you know right here. 107.9 KBPI rocks the Rockies with Warning.

me. Gary Clark Jr. giving the Beatles the once over, and I gave my new fiance's father quite a heart attack when I told him I prefer the Monkees to the Beatles. I said what I said. It's KBPI.

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As they give Gary Numan the once over, you're like, who now? I know it's not a very recognizable name, but you know the song, you know you do. 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

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No, just about my chick's friend. 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

0: Hey, this is Brent. We're in the band Shinedown.
1: 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This is Lizzie from Hailstorm.
2: 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I'm Brad.
3: I'm Adam. We're 3 Days Grace.

Metallica, and they're about to kick off their Las Vegas residency this October, playing the Sphere, a venue which I've never been to. My fiance's been there, though. She saw the Eagles. She actually took me to Vegas for Valentine's Day to see New Kids on the Block. Here's my man card. And I figured it would be the right thing to do to return the favor, send her to see Backstreet Boys at the Sphere the next night. Nope! It would have taken like $700 just to get her in the door. Tell you what you need to do. Concert tickets are too damn expensive. Hangout will give you a grand. That'll give you a head start on at least half a Metallica ticket. Your next crack at a grand comes with $310,000 gas cash on the way. 107.9 KBPI. Rocks the Rockies with God's

That's new from Black Label Society. It's called Name and Blood. 107.9 KPPI rocks the Rockies. Corey Roddick and for Allie getting out of here. Hope you have an awesome weekend. If you're drinking, that's cool. Just make sure you're not driving. If you're in recovery, me too. Just make sure we're not drinking. High five, we got this. Recover loudly.

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0: Coach Steven Jackson and the DMV Trilogy face off against two-time MVP Michael Beasley and the defending champion Miami 305 in a must-win game for both teams. Then the battle for Texas as Greg Monroe, Coach Nancy Lieberman, and the Dallas Power take on Jonathan Simmons and the Houston Ringhands. The game played the way you love. 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

Papa Roach, that is Kill the Noise. We are KBPI. I'm Josh, and it's getting hot again this weekend. Triple digits, so if you're going to be out and about, make sure you powder up your grundle region. We don't want you chafing. War pigs.

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What are we, like a week away from training camp? Normally, I'm not one of these, ooh, boy, practice is coming, but it's been kind of a rough stretch for us. You know, the Rockies stink, which, again, we expect that. That always happens, but you know, we didn't expect a shorter run from the Nuggets, so I've been lonely. I need good sports. Come on, Bo. 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
15: 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Coach Steven Jackson and the DMV Trilogy face off against two-time MVP Michael Beasley and the defending champion Miami 305 in a must-win game for both teams. Then the battle for Texas as Greg Monroe, Coach Nancy Lieberman, and the Dallas Power take on Jonathan Simmons and the Houston Ringhands. 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

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We are KBPI. I'll tell you what you won't find under a bridge, more than likely, $1,000. But you will find it right here. I'll have another keyword coming up in just minutes.

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KBPI, I guess that's a song about conjugal visits. 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

and Michael Jackson, that is Smooth Criminal. We are KBPI, and I love hot Latina ladies, and I love rock, and I love ladies that rock. So I love Warning, and you will too. You should check them out. Hot Babes That Rock, my all-time favorite. Kerosene Now. We are KBPI.

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That is 3 Days Grace. 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You know, I was playing Warning a little while ago. 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I said that I love chicks that rock.

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KBPI that is blind from Korn. That dude, Mason Miller, who uses that as his intro music, you know, the closer for the Padres, he might get traded. Wonder where he's going to go. Probably not here. Actually, definitely not here. Over.

0: bitch.
1: That's Metallica. 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I'm Josh. Did you catch that keyword that could win you $1,000? It is rich, R-I-C-H, as in, if I would win $1,000, I'd be dirty, rotten, filthy, stinking rich. Which is an album from Warrant, a very underrated band. Linkin Park now, it's Heavy as the Crown. Turn it up loud. We're KBPI.

Godsmack, we are KBPI. I'm Josh. You see that two bears got into a house in Roxborough through an open window and like rummaged through the garbage. Now I'm thinking about bears, which makes me think of that damn bear that got hit by the car and died yesterday. Damn it.

Papa Roach, that is Help. We are KBPI. I'm Josh. You see that John Bon Jovi had to stop a show midway through last night due to a sinus infection. But he sounded bad for years now, and maybe it's just time to hang it up. Not trying to rip you, pal, but maybe it's time to say goodbye. And that's okay.

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